0: 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DL20554. Coast FM weather.
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2: Morning, sunny at 23, the word for Mandurah and Rockingham. Bunbury 2 today, Perth 30 for a max of 24 degrees. Tomorrow and Sunday, sunny at 23 again, and Monday and Tuesday at this stage, sunny and 24. Right now, Waroona's made it up to 10 degrees. At the moment, Perth is on 13, while Rockingham and Mandurah are sitting on 15 degrees.
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2: That is the recipe. Old school classics and bangers all day. Beginning here to usher you into a weekend. It's Friday jams. The kickstart proceedings. This is Gala. Freed from Desire. On the Coast.

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1: That's right, and ring ring, that is sport calling. Let's answer the phone. Steve Allen from
2: sport,
1: 10 News.
2: Hello.
1: Perth.
2: Hello.
3: I'm here. Hello.
1: Well,
3: Steve
1: done.
3: Allen here to tell you about what's going on.
1: Now, listen, I think Fremantle faithful could be very pleased with how things rolled last night.
2: Oh, absolutely.
3: Oh, absolutely, they should be, because they'll wear the tag of premiership favourites from this point on until they stuff something up. They're not going to go undefeated from here to the end of the season.
2: No.
3: But for now, they're looking the goods. 8 in a row, knocked off another contender in Hawthorn, and really it was just about the fashion in which they did it, because it was a great game. They found themselves 15 points down in the fourth and didn't look like changing that until a very short window, and put them to the sword. They were fantastic. Luke Jackson turned the game on its head. They've just got so many match winners and class players in there at the moment.
1: They certainly
3: do. A challenge for any team that's going to come over here, that's for sure. Now they get a nice break and they go camping.
1: Nice. Do they? Mm. Where are they going? Do you know? Down south?
3: I think a heap of them are going down to Eagle Bay. Off the beaten track down there. It's not really, is it? Eagle Bay.
2: Really?
3: Maybe there's somewhere you can go.
1: They've still got phone coverage, so it can't be that far away.
2: Hey, gorgeous sound.
3: Right. Well, don't go too far. Probably the only bad news out of last night is the fact that if you didn't catch it in the final moments of the game, less than a minute left, Alex Pearce has copped a knock to the leg. He's going to have to go for scans today. And he's put together a nice little run, Alex, a guy who's had so much injury trouble in the past. Hopefully it's nothing serious, because they don't want to be without him for too long.
1: That's true. Hey, now, Nikki brought this up. Wharfie time.
2: Can you please explain, Steve?
1: Because
2: nothing actually happens, and I'm confused. Can you explain?
3: I'm not sure I can totally, but if Wharfie time's been around for a while, I think it was Pav who first used the phrase in a huddle many moons ago. But, when it's time to get things going and produce something special, that's what they draw upon.
2: Oh, pull your finger out.
1: So it's pull your finger out time, right?
3: Yeah, pull your finger out.
1: Because our question was, the Wharf is a fairly unionised kind of environment, so I thought Wharfie time might be time for a smoko.
3: Dead right. Big
2: smoke.
3: Dead right. They've been misinterpreting it for the first 25 years of the
1: Wharfie time. We're going out the back for a cuppa. I think we need to put a dance in. I think Wharfie time needs a little bit more just to help them get motivated then.
2: So I do feel like something needs to happen, because, Wharfie time, I was looking around waiting for, what's happening, the signs are up.
1: Wharfie time, everyone
2: nothing.
1: Wiggles their bums.
2: Well, they won. I mean, that's what happened.
1: Frio or something, you know what I mean?
2: There's plenty of
3: that. You've been watching Tap Dogs or Lord of the I don't know when the last time either of you two went down to the Wharf was, but I don't think there's a lot of dancing. Not a lot of Michael Flatley.
2: I mean, I've just seen Cher down there, and I just assume it's all like that.
1: Listen, there's a room. There's room in there. There's a gap in the market for something to plug into Wharfie time. That's all I'm saying.
3: Maybe. I've been captivated by that viral video clip of the fellas dancing around the rapper, when they look like they're fighting themselves. Maybe that style of thing.
1: Maybe there's a Frio equivalent of a haka that we need to do or something at Wharfie
3: time. If
1: they
3: could do that with 50,000 people in the stadium.
1: That's what I'm saying. Could you imagine if the crowd got... This is what I mean. If the crowd got behind something at Wharfie time, how could you help but be motivated? All of this...
3: Good luck finding
2: it's a mental
3: choreographer.
1: Yeah. Frio, you're welcome to go with that.
2: All right.
1: I'm just putting it out there.
2: Now, we look forward now to West Coast on Sunday, taking on Melbourne. Oh, dear.
1: They
2: need some kind of Wharfie time. What can we give Eagles to fire them up?
3: Doing the other interpretation of Wharfie time that you just spoke about.
2: The smoko version.
3: They need to lift. It's been an interesting week with Elliot Yeo first making, his interpretation of the term rut, I guess, grabbed the headlines, and we spent 3 to 4 days
1: debating,
3: discussing that.
1: The rut.
3: Everyone's across what a rut is now. I'm here to say that the Eagles are in a rut.
1: Yeah.
3: I think we're 5 years into a rut at the moment. They probably won't fight their way out of it quite this weekend. Hopefully they put in a good effort because they're off to take on the Demons, who most think are going to play some part in September action this year. So
1: yeah,
3: they're going quite nicely, and Cozzy Pickett's as hard a player to stop in the competition. So they'll fly out this morning. They've got some well, what's interesting is they've dropped Elijah Hewitt. You know, we talk about the Eagles' quest to find young talent, and he's one of the most talented now, albeit he's not in terrific form, but interesting that he's out of contract at the end of the year, and they have dropped him. That tends not to please players.
1: No, generally not. Look, I don't see this as being the Mother's Day that everyone's looking for necessarily, but still, not on the football field anyway, but still, let's hope they can put in a decent performance. Steve Allen, thank you.
3: Take your flowers. On you go.
1: Steve Allen from 10, back next week.
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2: Today's the day somebody wins $150 to spend at SBR Collective in Rockingham. So, you know, you could have a very active lifestyle, or you could have a job where you're on your feet a lot and you need some decent shoes. Either way, that could be what you spend it on. Could be all sorts of great gear they've got down there. You can find out if you win it off us today, and maybe that starts with you solving this.
3: Yes, all right, here we go. Friday riddle for you. I have a tongue, but never talk. Mm. I have legs, but sometimes walk.
2: Mm, okay.
3: What am I?
2: 95-815-973.
3: I have a tongue, but never talk. I have no legs, but sometimes walk. Did I say that? I don't even know anymore.
2: Okay. No legs.
3: I'm tired. Okay, I'm sorry. I have a tongue, but never talk. I have no legs, but sometimes walk.
2: Okay.
3: What am I?
2: That is the question. 95-815-973. Coast FM, hello. Who's this?
4: Soren.
2: Hello, Soren. Whereabouts are you from? What suburb?
4: Secret Harbour.
2: Soren from Secret Harbour has got the answer. I feel like you know what it is, Soren.
3: All right. I have a tongue but never talk. I have no legs but sometimes walk. What am I?
4: Are you a coin?
2: A coin?
3: Ooh.
2: Interesting.
3: Okay. I have a tongue, but never talk. I have no legs, but sometimes walk. I am not a coin.
2: Sorry, Soren. Thank you for having a go, though. Sorry, buddy.
3: Sorry. Have a good Friday.
2: 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Who's this?
5: Thomas.
2: Thomas, from where?
5: From Singleton.
2: Thomas from Singleton. You've got the answer. What do you reckon?
5: I reckon it's a pair of shoes.
2: Mm. Oh.
3: Like a pair of sweet, sweet running shoes from SBR Collective, maybe.
2: Maybe.
5: Absolutely.
2: Ladies and gentlemen. You're a step closer to $150 to spend.
5: I love that.
2: SBR Collective in Rockingham. What now? Come on. What were you going to be? Are you looking for running shoes, walking shoes? What sort of things?
5: Probably some runners.
2: All right. Well, SBR Collective in Rockingham at the spot.
3: Mm-hmm. Could be yours soon. We'll announce the winner very shortly.
2: Very soon. Good luck, Thomas.
5: Awesome.
2: Nice one there. Riddling on the coast.
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1: Discover why your number one office for the 12th year in a row is Harcourt's Mandurah.
2: Hello, I'm Anee Quillen. A 37-year-old man has died after his e-bike collided with a bus in Parmelia. It happened near the roundabout at the intersection of Tunnicliff Street and Parmelia Avenue around 3:30 yesterday afternoon. The rider was rushed to Rockingham Hospital but sadly couldn't be saved. The occupants of the bus, including the 59-year-old female driver, weren't injured. A 54-year-old woman is fighting for life in hospital following a serious crash in Hopeland. Police say the woman's silver Mazda 3 sedan and a green Holden Commodore collided at the intersection of Hopeland Road and Carnup Road around 8:30 last night. The 54-year-old suffered critical injuries and was rushed to hospital for treatment. The driver of the Commodore, a 63-year-old woman, sustained minor injuries and was also taken to hospital. A 56-year-old man is due to front the Mandurah Magistrates Court today, charged with attempting to pervert the course of justice. The man was arrested 2 weeks ago by detectives from the Mandurah Rapid High Harm Offender Team after allegedly trying to bribe a witness in an ongoing criminal investigation. And Mandurah MP Rhys Williams says the state budget has looked after the Peel region this year. Included is the new Peel Health Campus, which will be fully funded, construction to start this year and finish in 2029. There's cost of living relief as well for all West Aussies with a driver's licence. They'll get $100 to help with the fuel crisis. The student assistance payment returns, providing $150 to each primary school student and $250 for high school students. Mr. Williams says $20 million has also been set aside for a new netball facility in Mandurah.
3: There's more than 3,000 young people across Mandurah and the Peel that play netball, and the facilities that they've been playing on are pretty antiquated. So this investment for a new netball complex will really mean the world to those players, and construction will get underway shortly.
4: Shift worker, new parent, or first responder struggling to sleep? 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
2: To sport, and a big weekend of basketball for the Mandurah Magic sides in round 7 of the NBL One West. They take on the Coburn Cougars tonight at the Mandurah Aquatic and Recreation Centre before heading down to Bunbury tomorrow to face the Southwest Slammers. Magic men's coach Mark Utley says he's hoping to secure a second win.
5: Then we go down to Bunbury, our local rivals, where it hasn't been a great hunting ground for us over the years in Bunbury, even though at times we've sat high on the ladder. We've always struggled down there, and it's important that we go in strong.
2: Meanwhile, Magic women's coach Vlad Alava says two games in one weekend is always tricky.
6: We need to make sure we do all the right things to recover well, give ourselves the best opportunity to handle the Slammers, and it'll be a tough task because, again, we're missing some key players who haven't come back from injury just yet.
2: And that's the latest news and sport.
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7: Still look out for that reported livestock on the road in Waroona. Forest Highway northbound about 1 kilometre after Lake Clifton Road. And Kwinana Freeway northbound busy Rowley Road, then Leach Highway through to the Mount Henry Bridge. Few cars across the Estuary Bridge eastbound approaching Leslie Street, Mandurah Road at the Forum and Allnut Street. And Pinjarra Road at Dower Street again at Lakes Road in Greenfields. And Mandurah Gold Up Drive southbound at the Mandurah Road roundabout. And a few cars Mandurah Road at Lord Hobart Drive 2 in Medora Bay. 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
13: Morning, sunny and 23 degrees. The outlook for Mandurah, Rockingham and Bunbury today. Perth is heading for a top of 24. Similar tomorrow and Sunday. In fact, the same. Sunny and 23. And then Monday, Tuesday, not far off either. Sunny and 24. Currently, Waroona's on 12 degrees. Perth and Rockingham are 16 right now. Mandurah currently 15 degrees.
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0: Avicii, Aloe Black and SOS 97.3 Coast FM. Nikki and DeMello this morning. All right, let's sort this out. All of our Riddlers into the draw they've gone for $150 to spend at SBR Collective in Rocky.
1: Yes, and the lucky winner is Jasper from Beldivers.
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1: 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And it is Friday Jams. Mm-hmm. All that cool old school stuff going on right the way through the day. So don't worry, plenty more of this still to come.
2: Yes.
1: Oh, and winning.
2: Yeah, tonight.
1: Right now.
2: At Manchester Performing Arts Centre, you could be seeing Dave Hughes. He's cooked and he wants to tell you about it.
1: He does.
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2: Hi there, it's Damien Carbon. A $100 giveaway to every West Aussie driver is the big surprise as Treasurer Rita Saffiotti defies Reserve Bank advice to rein in spending with a debt-building budget. The fuel voucher to be paid to every holder of a WA driver's licence via the Service WA app on July 1, but it can be spent on anything, anywhere, not just on fuel. Parents also getting a third round of student assistance payments worth $150 in primary school and $250 in high school. But opposition leader Basil Zemplis not impressed with the budget.
3: This is not a budget that addresses the absolute fundamental concerns of West Australians.
2: For full coverage of the budget, you can grab a copy of today's West Australian. Things are getting messy in the United States as a major economic policy gets kicked down the curb. A trade court found the president's 10% tariff import tax lacked any legal justification. And Aussies to spend $995 million for Mother's Day this Sunday.
4: HCF are not for profit, so they're not for paying out profits to shareholders. They are for paying benefits above industry average per premium dollar.
2: 8 wins in a row for the Frio Dockers, defeating the Hawks here in Perth last night, 88-73. The Dockers can equal the club record of 9 consecutive wins next weekend if they beat the Bombers. And the Lions are not expecting the under-5 Blues to be pushovers at the Gabba tonight. Coach Chris Fagan says Carlton can be dangerous.
5: Yeah, and look, we had played Carlton up here in a practice match in the pre-season and they beat us in that game. And what we also have seen is that they've been in front in the majority of their games at half-time.
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6: Sunny at 23 for Mandurah, Rockingham and Bunbury today. Perth up to 24 degrees. Pretty much the same for the next few. Tomorrow and Sunday, sunny and 23. Sunny and 24, the word for Monday and Tuesday. Right now, Waroona is on 13 degrees. Perth, Rockingham and Mandurah all on 16.
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9: 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Right there. You're on the coast.
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0: 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All the hits. Hello, Nikki and DeMello looking after it today. Thanks to Aussie Fuel Fixers. It's time now for us, though, to delve into the world of local events. And we do it thanks to Harvey Norman Carpet and Flooring. You'll find them at 9 Gordon Road in Mandurah.
1: Now, Rockingham City FC have their game day on tomorrow with all three games against Forestfield United at Endeavour Homes Stadium or the Lark Hill Sportsplex in Port Kennedy. So the games start at 11 with the 18s. Reserves are at 1 and firsts are on at 3. The next right. 2 weekends are also at home as well. So you can head along to Lark Hill for the next few weekends to see Rockingham City play some home games.
0: Nice. Yes. Details there in the What's On section of coastlive.com.au. 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
1: 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You don't need to worry about what you're going to make for dinner. So we're helping you out. MKT Masters will sort you out with a family pack. 4 kebabs, yep. Chippies, a drink. Sorted on a Monday, so make sure you're listening next Monday and we'll be giving you a chance to score that.
0: And we don't make it difficult.
1: No, you don't have to do anything, don't have to dance, sing, anything.
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0: There's Ian Van Dahl. I made some dahl this week.
1: Oh, related to Roald?
0: Actually, quite yes. I was quite pleased how it turned out, as a matter of fact. There you go. It's a dahl kind of week. Friday jams, Nikki and DeMello here on the coast. That's Reason, if you're wondering. And that is us done for a week.
1: Yeah, another week bites the dust. Mm-hmm. Hope it's been good for you. Hope you enjoy your weekend. Lovely weather. Make the most of it because, you know, you never know this time of year. Could be pouring down. Could be sunshine. Let's enjoy that sunshine while it's here and we'll catch you Monday.
0: Sunday, spend it with mum or at least give mum a ring or at least think about mum.
1: Yes, happy Mother's Day to all the mums out there.
0: See you Monday.
1: Bye. Got to

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1: Hi there, it's Matthew Layton with you. Serious allegations of slave trading are being heard in court after a high-stakes homecoming for 13 people with links to ISIS. Two women are facing a judge in Victoria, while a third is in trouble in New South Wales following their return from Syria. Detectives have just finished a massive sting that uncovered a mountain of horrific material. The record-breaking bust happened in New South Wales, where 62 people were nabbed under Strike Force Glandor. The 37-year-old man was the final person caught, facing 21 charges. And get ready for a budget that's more about saving than splashing the cash. The government's locked in $64 billion in savings to help ease the squeeze on our wallets. Treasurer Jim Chalmers says it's zeroing in on fuel security and housing to keep the economy from boiling over.
2: There are big pressures in our economy and in our budget. And despite all of these pressures, we will be saving more than we spend in the budget that Katie and I hand down on Tuesday night.
3: HCF are not for profit, so they're not for paying out profits to shareholders. They are for paying benefits above industry average per premium dollar.
1: Fremantle's at the top of the AFL ladder after a thrilling 15-point win over Hawthorn. Dockers defender Luke Ryan says their best is good enough to beat any team in the comp.
4: We played a fair bit together now, and JL over the pre-season, we went for game scenarios and slow momentum, or when we got it, really putting our foot on the throat. And that's credit to the coaching staff and the leadership group of teaching that and upskilling blokes a lot quicker.
1: And police in Victoria have dropped all charges against AFL big name Stephen May and Dion Prestia over a 2024 Boxing Day brawl in Sorrento.
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5: Good morning. We're looking at a sunny top of around 22, 23 degrees today. Tomorrow, sunny tops of 23. Much the same for Sunday, Monday. We're looking at tops of 24 and sunny. And Tuesday, tops of 24 and sunny. Then a shower or two for Wednesday and Thursday with tops of 21 and 19 degrees. Right now in Mandurah, it's sitting on about 18 degrees. In Bunbury, it's sitting on about 18 as well.
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we gonna do, kid? Gym Class Heroes with the help of Ryan Tedder. That is called The Fighter. 97.3 Coast FM. These guys are touring. They're in Perth next Wednesday. Gonna go and see them? I might be. Here's Five.

0: Eminem's beat, Akon on the tune with Eminem. It's called Smack That. 97.3 Coast FM. Nothing but 90s, noughties and teens all day with Friday Jam. Yeah, before Gwen Stefani went solo, she was in a rock reggae band by the name of No Doubt, and Just a Girl will play it soon. Coast.
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3: 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And I had already made a prototype of my album. 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I just had fun. It was just like fun again.
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1: Hi there, Matthew Layton with you. With straight to the dock for some controversial arrivals who were nabbed at the airport. Two ISIS-linked women fronted a court in Victoria charged with allegedly keeping a slave while living in Syria. They appeared separately and will remain in custody until their next hearing. A federal minister has been forced to cough up a stack of cash after some travel blunders were caught in an audit. Annika Wells has handed back more than 10 grand after making four mistakes with her taxpayer-funded trips. The PM is sticking by her, saying she did the right thing by paying it back and saying sorry.
2: Annika Wells has apologised, she has paid back the money, has been paid as was appropriate.
1: Julie Bishop has just pulled the pin as Chancellor of the ANU after dealing with constant bickering between staff and management. And health experts say while a serious virus on a cruise ship is spreading between humans, it's not a repeat of 2020. Three people have died, but the global risk is low.
3: HCF are not for profit, so they're not for paying out profits to shareholders. They are for paying benefits above industry average per premium dollar.
1: The Dockers, atop of the AFL ladder after a late surge, secured a 15-point win over the Hawks at Optus Stadium last night. Tonight, the Lions host the Under Fire Blues, but coach Chris Fagan says Brisbane knows firsthand just how dangerous Carlton can be.
4: Yeah, and look, we had played Carlton up here in a practice match in the pre-season and they beat us in that game, so they'll take some confidence from that. And what we also have seen is that they've been in front in the majority of their games at half-time.
1: The Blues have recalled last year's best and fairest winner, George Hewitt.
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8: Sunny today. 24 is our top in Perth. 23 degrees up and down the coast from Rockingham, Mandurah to Bunbury. Tomorrow, sunny 23. Much the same for Sunday. By Monday, sunny 24. Tuesday, sunny and 23 again. And by Wednesday, a shower or two and 21 degrees. And a shower or two at this stage on Thursday as well.
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8: Calvin Harris has a brand new song just released today with Jazzy. We'll get that on for you tonight as part of Coast Nights or Coast Beats. But in the meantime, got some old school Calvin for you in just a sec. Entrance coming up. And right now, this person that he's singing about, well, she now has the number plate, Miss Jackson. And she kind of loves the fact that he's sorry, but also that she has a song about her. Miss Jackson, Outkast, play.

Oh yeah, let me hear you sing it. 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Yeah, check it out one time. You know it's for real. Then transfer to you all on your set. Getting biz, come on.

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0: song that B.O.B. reckons started it all for a little-known guy by the name of Bruno Mars. That is Nothing On You. This is 97.3 Coast FM. We're playing nothing but 90s, noughties and teens for Friday Jams. Minutes away from chucking on some GC. Good Charlotte for you. Wanna be yo. We'll do that for you as well. It's getting your coast feed on. Nikki and DeMello have got all the celeb and entertainment goss for you if you missed it this morning. We'll get it on for you in the next 15 minutes. 97.3 Coast FM.
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3: Thank you. Now, first off, a bit of sad news. Bonnie Tyler has been put into an induced coma following emergency intestinal surgery.
2: Jeez.
3: Yeah, the 74-year-old singer was admitted to a hospital near her home in Portugal for an emergency intestinal surgery procedure, but now doctors have put her in a coma to help with her recovery. So wishing her all the best, and hopefully that's just...
2: hopefully
3: a precaution, and it goes well, and she's
2: exactly
3: back to life ASAP. Now, Sam Worthington stars in the new Netflix series, I Will Find You. Find out what happened to Matthew in the thrilling new mystery series from Harlan Coben. I always enjoy a Harlan Coben series on Netflix, and it features an Aussie this time around, so it sounds like it's going to be good.
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6: Where are you going?
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2: I feel like Liam Neeson could have been involved in this.
3: Yeah. And a new Minions movie is on the way. Extra, extra. The Minions are taking over Hollywood. This time round, the flick features the voices of Christoph Waltz, Jeff Bridges and Jesse Eisenberg. Here's the trailer for Minions and Monsters.
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1: Hello, I'm Anique Whelan. A 37-year-old man has died after his e-bike collided with a bus in Parmelia. It happened near the roundabout at the intersection of Tunnycliffe Street and Parmelia Avenue around 3:30 yesterday afternoon. The rider was rushed to Rockingham Hospital but sadly couldn't be saved. The occupants of the bus, including the 59-year-old female driver, weren't injured. A 54-year-old woman is fighting for life in hospital following a serious crash in Hopeland. Police say the woman's silver Mazda 3 sedan and a green Holden Commodore collided at the intersection of Hopeland Road and Carnup Road around 8:30 last night. The 54-year-old suffered critical injuries and was rushed to hospital for treatment. The driver of the Commodore, a 63-year-old woman, sustained minor injuries and was also taken to hospital. A 56-year-old man is due to front the Mandurah Magistrates Court today, charged with attempting to pervert the course of justice. The man was arrested 2 weeks ago by detectives from the Mandurah Rapid High Harm Offender Team after allegedly trying to bribe a witness in an ongoing criminal investigation. And Mandurah MP Rhys Williams says the state budget has looked after the Peel region this year. Included is the new Peel Health Campus, which will be fully funded. Construction to start this year and finish in 2029. There's cost of living relief as well for all West Aussies with a driver's licence. They'll get $100 to help with the fuel crisis. The student assistance payment returns, providing $150 to each primary school student and $250 for each high school student. Mr. Williams says $20 million has also been set aside for a new netball facility in Mandurah.
2: There's more than 3,000 young people across Mandurah and the Peel that play netball, and the facilities that they've been playing on are pretty antiquated. So this investment for a new netball complex will really mean the world to those players, and construction will get underway shortly.
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1: To sport, and Peel Thunder face East Perth tomorrow in round 6 of the Waffle. Coach Adam Reid expecting a tough clash on the road.
4: Always a tough opponent, East Perth. Obviously, we've got a bit of history with them going back to the grand final a couple of years ago. They're a good side. They're sitting 3-2 for the year, and they had a good win against West Coast on the weekend. So we're going to have to be well prepared and be at our best.
1: And a big weekend of basketball for the Mandurah Magic sides in round 7 of the NBL One West. They take on the Coburn Cougars tonight at the Mandurah Aquatic and Rec Centre before heading down to Bunbury tomorrow to face the Southwest Slammers. Magic men's coach Mark Utley says he's hoping to secure a second win.
5: Then we go down to Bunbury, our local rivals, where it hasn't been a great hunting ground for us over the years in Bunbury, even though at times we've sat high on the ladder. We've always struggled down there, and it's important that we go in strong.
1: And that's the latest news and sport.
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3: 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Open till late.
4: Sunny today, sunny tomorrow, 23 degrees. Much the same for Sunday. Monday, sunny 24, and then back to a sunny 23 on Tuesday. Before we get to a shower or two, they reckon now on Wednesday, 21 degrees. And Thursday, looking at a shower or two at this stage too. 24, the top for Perth today. 23 in Rockingham, Mandurah and Bunbury.
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4: 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Her name is MIA. 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
4: 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And I always thought, if I had a different name, would my life be different?

0: 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Friday jams, nothing but 90s, noughties and teens. These guys have just released a new album. I think it was last week or the week before. It's called My Favourite Toy. But look, I still love old school Foo Fighters like Everlong. Doing that for you next, 97.3 Coast FM.
1: 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Gonna be great,
2: 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May 4 is also International Firefighters Day today. 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
1: Hey there, I'm Brett Thomas. The Prime Minister insists Australia ignored calls from the US to repatriate a group of ISIS-linked women and children. Anthony Albanese hitting back at claims from the opposition, they returned home with help from the federal government.
2: They were not brought back. It is correct that the US government and others urged us to do so. We chose to make our own decisions as a sovereign state and not to provide them with any support.
1: Two ISIS brides in Melbourne have been charged with slavery offences, another in Sydney charged with allegedly entering a declared conflict zone and joining Islamic State. Renewed attacks in the Middle East. Iran's accused the US of violating the ceasefire by targeting two ships in the Strait of Hormuz, while the US military says it's acted in self-defence after unprovoked strikes on its Navy warships. A big test for the Liberals, Nationals and One Nation in the Farrer by-election tomorrow. Labor isn't fielding a candidate. And the defamation court battle between Rebel Wilson and her co-star on the musical comedy The Deb wraps today.
3: HCF are not-for-profit, so they're not for paying out profits to shareholders. They are for paying benefits above industry average per premium dollar.
1: The Lions are out to stay in touch with the top four against the under-fire Blues at the Gabba tonight, while the banged-up Marcus Bontempelli skippers the Dogs against the Power. Eagles coach Andrew McWalter has explained why he's dropped Elijah Hewitt, as Victorian clubs reportedly eye off the midfielder in the trade period.
4: Probably not quite been able to get to the form we wanted in that role, in the forward role, so his strengths are in the midfield, so we're going to send him back to the waffle. And part of development, it's not linear.
1: West Coast faced the Demons on Sunday, while Freo's sitting top after last night's 15-point win over the Hawks.
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9: Good afternoon. A sunny day today. Sunny tomorrow and 23. Much the same for Sunday. By Monday, sunny 24. And then Tuesday, back to sunny and 23. Wednesday, shower or two. So something different. 21 degrees and a shower or two for Thursday as well at this stage. Today's tops, 24 for Perth, 23 up and down the coast from Rockingham, Mandurah to Bunbury.
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9: With Miley in just a sec. We're loving her new one. Of course, being related to the whole Hannah Montana thing. But we love the song from a few years ago now, and in fact, it was a few years ago now, with Mark Ronson, Nothing Breaks Like a Heart. Do that after P.I.M.P. from Fitty. And right now, let's take you back to some 2000s housey, trancey stuff. Four Strings and Take Me Away. 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

0: Did anyone do like a square dance to this at school, like with the nut bush and stuff as well? Or is no, just me? Just me? Okay. Gonna play some Cardi. This is before we knew who Bad Bunny was. He's in that. And JT Lovestone coming up. Nothing but tunes from the 90s, noughties and teens. 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

0: 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It's Friday Jams and I am done. I'll be with you across the weekend. The Friday Jams continue and so does the drive home with Rod Molden. He is up next. He's got Kesha for you. Naughty by Nature. Before we get to him though, I got one more tune for you.
1: Hey, how you doing? Sorry I can't get through. Why don't you leave your name and your number and I'll get back to you.
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1: Hey there, I'm Brett Thomas. The Prime Minister insists he won't be sacking Annika Wells. The Communications Minister has been forced to pay back $10,000 in travel costs following an audit of her expenses. Anthony Albanese rejecting calls for her to resign.
2: Annika Wells has apologised. She has paid back the money, has been paid as was appropriate.
1: Federal government ministers are refusing to reveal how much it'll cost to monitor the group of women and children with links to ISIS. The opposition claims it'll cost taxpayers $2 million per person.
3: Look, I can't put a number on it. I just can't.
1: Health Minister Mark Butler on 7 there. Three women have faced court on slavery-related charges since returning to Australia. Northern Territory's government has launched a wide-ranging review into its child protection services following the death of Kumanjai Little Baby. And the US military claims Iran launched an unprovoked attack on Navy destroyers in the Strait of Hormuz. President Donald Trump insists the ceasefire remains in place.
4: HCF are not for profit. So they're not for paying out profits to shareholders. They are for paying benefits above industry average per premium dollar.
1: Some injury concerns for the Hawks after last night's 15-point loss to the Dockers. Connor Nash will miss a match with concussion. Tom Barras will have scans on a hamstring injury, while Jack Gunston played out the match with a foot concern. Frio's flying though, winning 8 in a row. Defender Luke Ryan telling us they can now enjoy a long weekend.
5: We've had 3 6-day breaks in a row, so the boys are pretty cooked and the boys are pretty sore and tired. But once you're across the white line, everyone's, you know, you've got no excuses. But yeah, we're feeling it a fair bit.
1: Tonight, the Lions hosting the Blues while the Bulldogs battle the Power.
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10: It is like summer in London. 23 degrees, sunny, light winds. Mandurah, Rockingham and Bunbury. Nice day for Perth today. 24 degrees, 13 overnight, 23. Sunshine for tomorrow. Mandurah, Rockingham and Bunbury. 24 degrees in Perth. It's a mirror image here. Sunday looks to be pretty good. 23, sunshine. 24 for Monday and Tuesday. Bit of rain around for Wednesday. Top of 21 degrees. I just wanna go back home
0: with you. 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Thanks to Midnight Anytime Blinds. Nothing but the 90s.
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10: So good to have you here. Thank you for listening. Tickets coming for Mortal Kombat 2. Be here at 3 p.m. Number is 95815973. Of course, the jams. It's all day. It's still happening here. All the hits starring Kesha.

0: and Gwen Stefani to NYCC. 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

0: Friday Jams, thank you for listening. 97.3 Coast FM, your home of all the hits. 244, 23 degrees, lots of sunshine around the place. Weekend looks to be very nice, by the way, into Mother's Day. A lot of Mother's Day activity happening. Let's start with the Mother's Day Pink Walk, which is on Sunday, all right, 10 a.m. Actually, hey, let's try 7 a.m. to 11 a.m. at George Robinson Gardens. That one's on for awareness and raising money for breast cancer. Also on for the weekend, Freddie Irwin's doing their open day. That is tomorrow, yes. And we can tell you that's going to be a large day in itself. If you want to get down there and check it out, the Coast Crew will be there from 9 a.m. There's all the free things. We're talking free coffee, bit of chockey in there. Along with that, get the tour around the place. That's on from tomorrow. That's the Freddie Irwin Open Day at the Horsehead Campus. Details, hit us up, coastlife.com.au. 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All the hits. 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

0: 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Tickets to the movies. I got those for you 5 minutes from here. Mortal Kombat 2. These are the last tickets I got. Have the phone ready. 95815973. News headlines, traffic and weather. It's all here. And the jam. Ghetto with Kelly Rowland. I got your snow. We're taking you back here. Friday jams are on.
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13: Hey there, I'm Brett Thomas. Two ISIS-linked brides will apply for bail in a Melbourne court on Monday, charged with slavery-related offences from their time in Syria, while another woman had her bid for bail in a Sydney court denied. Prime Minister Anthony Albanese is confident security agencies can keep Australians safe.
14: I have faith in our authorities, in the Australian Federal Police, in Asia, in ISIS, in all of our security agencies. I'll back them. I'll allow them to do their job.
13: While the opposition claims it'll cost $2 million per person for continued surveillance of the group. A federal minister is digging into her own pockets after getting her travel maths wrong. Annika Wells has returned $10,000 after an audit flagged four dodgy trips. And health experts say while a serious virus on a cruise ship is spreading between humans, it's not a repeat of COVID in 2020. Three people have died from Hunter virus, but the global risk is low.
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13: The Hawks are counting the cost from last night's 15-point loss to Frio. Connor Nash has delayed concussion symptoms and will miss a week. Tom Barras is likely facing time on the sidelines with a hamstring, while the foot concern for Jack Gunston isn't considered serious. Kangaroos coach Alistair Clarkson has declared gun midfielder Luke Davies-Uniacke a certain starter against the Swans tomorrow afternoon. He's been troubled by hammy tightness.
11: He's good as gold, and you know, he's been able to recover well, and he's good to go.
13: Tonight it's the Lions v the Blues at the Gabba and the Dogs against the Power.
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9: Kwinana Freeway northbound is slow, narrows bridge into the city, and Freeway southbound Loftus Street to Mill Point Road, then Armidale Road through to Russell Road. A crash in Singleton Manager Road southbound at Singleton Beach Road. Traffic busy approaching that. A few cars Manager Gordup Drive southbound at the Manager Road roundabout. Manager Road at the Forming at Allnut Street and near Gordon Road. And Pinchama Road at Sutton Street again at Dower Street. A few cars Anders Avenue at Dixon Road again at Council Avenue in Rockingham. And Dixon Road eastbound at Manager Road in East Rockingham. If you spot anything else, call 9581597. 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
0: What a nice day we are experiencing here. 23, sunshine, light winds, Mandurah, Rockingham and Bunbury. Virtually summer in Perth, 24 degrees, nice day, 13 overnight tonight. 23, nice one for Saturday across Mandurah, Rockingham, Bunbury and Perth. 23, though 24 in Perth. Sunday looks to be very nice, Mother's Day, 23, lots of sunshine into Monday, top of 24. Tuesday, okay, and then a bit of rain sort of here for Wednesday, tops of 21 degrees. Right now in Mandurah, it's 23, same in Rockingham, 24 degrees, Perth, 23, Pinjarra and Bunbury.
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0: 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Check them out. They can help you sleep at night, getting you home this afternoon. It's what we're here to do, and hopefully getting you there quickly or as safely as possible. Hopefully both. Roads around the place, usual spots this afternoon, Annis Avenue and Dixon Avenue, Pinjarra and Mandra Roads, Old Coast Road, Casuarina Drive and Leslie Street. Busy spots. Freeways, okay at this point. We'll update you pretty soon. The Jams are on here as well. Welcome to the... DJ Snake is here in 10 minutes, within 15 minutes. We're going to get you shaggy here. Friday Jams, it's on.
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1: Well, on a freeway northbound, so South Terrace into the city, and freeway southbound Loftus Street to Mill Point Road, then Armidale Road through to Anketell Road. Still a crash in Singleton Mandurah Road southbound at Singleton Beach Road. Traffic a little busy on the approach. A Q Mandurah Road northbound approaching Allnut Street. Also, Mandurah Gordup Drive southbound at the Mandurah Road roundabout. A few cars Mandurah Road outbound at Mariners Cove Drive in Dudley Park. In Greenfields, Pinchara Road at Lakes Road. And Ennis Avenue at Dixon Road. And again, at Eleanor Drive in Rockingham. 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

0: Friday Jams, 97.3 Coast FM, 342, and it's Alexandra Stan. It's Rod Moulton here. Traffic for you. Let's get you south first, Berrigan. That's where it all kind of picks up here, southbound on that freeway at this stage. It's pretty busy to Thomas Road, then from there you're pretty good. If you're heading north, that's where it kind of begins this afternoon. Be aware of that. Road crash, we have one. Of course we do. It's on the freeway. It is southbound after Mundajong Road in Baldivis. This stage, there's some lanes being closed and activity and delays they are building. Busy at this stage, Ennis and Dixon in Rockingham, Mandra Road onto Gilmore Avenue. That's a busy spot. It is all kinds of crazy around town as well, between Mandra Road and Pinjarra Road at the traffic lights, up to the train station. Full update with Christy isn't too far away. Let's get you jammed shortly. I have you two-pack. Play next.
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0: 97.3 Coast FM, all the hits, Friday Jams, 3:55. Welcome to Dave Hughes to town, by the way. Cooked is on tonight. Mandro Performing Arts Centre. That's going to be a big show and very funny. Basketball's on tonight as well at the Mandra Aquatic Recreation Centre. Coburn Cougars night tonight. Tip off for the ladies, 6:30, men from 8:30. And good luck for tomorrow night as well as they head south for the Southwest Slammers. So that's going to be a busy weekend. Looking for activity for tomorrow, maybe. I can tell you the Frederick Irwin Anglican School is doing their open day. It's a Mother's Day weekend there. Coffee van is happening. First 100 mums get themselves a free coffee. There is lots of chocolate going around. There's face painting. The Coast Crew will be there between 9 and say 9:45, 10 o'clock. Lots of activity happening. Check it out right now, the Coast Street Sheet. It's at coastlife.com.au. Let's update traffic and weather and news for you and the Jams. Back to it in just a few. We've got your Herbie to Fall Out Boy. This is 97.3 Coast FM. We thank you for listening.
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12: Hey there, I'm Brett Thomas. A woman charged with terror-related offences has been refused bail today in a Sydney court. Two other women linked to IS fighters who arrived in Melbourne have been charged with crimes against humanity. They're expected to apply for bail on Monday. Anthony Albanese says while he feels for their children, the parents will face the full force of the law.
13: Because I have absolutely zero sympathy for these people. I do have sympathy for the children, though, who are victims of decisions that their parents have made.
12: The PM is standing by Annika Wells, rejecting calls for her to resign. The communications minister has been forced to pay back more than $10,000 for travel costs after an audit. One of the nation's biggest dairy producers is warning Aussie shoppers to brace for higher prices. Bega revealing its costs are up 10% due to war in the Middle East, an increase it can't keep absorbing. And Hollywood actor Rebel Wilson has been accused of being a fantastical liar during the final day of her defamation court battle.
1: Big news from Dodds Electrical and Dodds Air Teams. 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
12: Frio hasn't walked away from last night's 15-point win over the Hawks unscathed. Skipper Alex Pearce suffered a knee injury on the final play of the game and will miss next Sunday's battle with the Bombers. It didn't stop the Dockers surging to victory. Defender Luke Ryan telling us they just needed to give their dangerous forwards a chance.
11: On the bench, the boys were saying, get in deep. We wanted to build the ball up, allow us to set the ground up and lock it in there. And once we do that, we've got such a dangerous forward line, it's pretty hard to stop.
12: Tonight, it's the Lions against the Blues and the Dogs battling the Power.
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14: There's a crash in Baldivis, Kwinana Freeway South and up to Mundajong Road. Traffic is heavy on the approach. Further back, Freeway South Basso, Loftus Street to Mill Point Road, Canning Highway through to the Mount Henry Bridge and Armidale to Thomas. And Freeway Northbound is busy from Thomas Road through to Anchortail Road and then again Mill Point Road into the city. A crash too in Rockingham, Ennis Avenue, Dixon Road. Traffic busy in both directions. Rockingham Road from Anchortail Road through to Thomas Road in Kwinana Beach. Ennis Avenue and Eleanor Drive in Rockingham. Busy Mandurah Road southbound approaching Gordon Road and a big queue Mandurah Road northbound approaching Allnut Street. If you spot anything else, call 95815973. 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
0: 13, your minimum 23, and lots of sunshine, blue sky in place for tomorrow. Mandurah, Rockingham and Bunbury, 24 degrees in Perth. Sunday looks to be spectacular. 23, sunshine. Fine day. It's pretty much all the way through here. Monday, 24 degrees. Tuesday looks to be pretty okay. By Wednesday, not so much. Top of 21, some rain in the forecast. And 19's heading our way for next week. Right now, Mandurah, Rockingham, Perth, Bunbury and Pinjarra, it's 23 degrees.
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0: Nice to be here. Thank you for listening. Until your Monday, Nikki DeMello. 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

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Friday Jams. Fallout Boy. 422. Got some accidents to be aware of on our freeways this afternoon. Canning Highway eastbound before the freeway at Applecross. We have a centre lane block there. Towing services on site. It is a busy spot. Southbound after Mundajong Road in Baldivis Lane. Closures there. Traffic is heavy and around town as well. Very busy. Take care this afternoon. Updates with Christy within 15 minutes here. The jams continue.

0: 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All right, traffic check for you, because it's crazy, right? We're looking at Mandurah Road and Mandurah Gordap Drive, also to Paganoni. And Mandurah Road there, busy spot, Dixon and Ennis Avenue this afternoon. Mandurah Road and Gilmore Avenue, the join there, busy. Patterson Road, Rockingham, crazy. And we've got some freeway activity too to be aware of. We'll get you across that in just a few. Christy has all the info. Less than 30 face seconds here. Friday Jam. 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Wesley Snipes, just this song. 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
2: Still a crash in Baldivis, Kwinana Freeway southbound after Mundajong Road. Traffic is busy on the approach. Further back, Freeway southbound, so Loftus to Millpoint, Canning Highway to the Mount Hoon Bridge and Armidale to Thomas. Freeway northbound, Thomas to Anchortel, then Millpoint Road to the city. Still a crash in Rockingham, Ennis Avenue at Dixon Road. Traffic busy on the approach and from there through to Eleanor Drive. A crash to Patterson Road southbound to Pickard Avenue. And a big queue, Mandurah Road southbound from 50 Road through to Safety Bay Road in Baldivis. Q2, Mandurah Road southbound at Mandurah Gordup Drive roundabout and Mandurah Road at Ulna. If you spot anything else, call 9581 5973. 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
4: 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Like, I went to Spotlight and I got this like fluffy stuff and I made like my vinyl and album. I just had fun. 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

0: I want to hear everybody in the place say ho! 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
1: Bass in the place, London. 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

0: Sunshine in place. Mandurah, Rockingham and Perth around the place. And into Sunday, top of 23 for Mother's Day. Sunshine 24 Monday and Tuesday. Let's update you with everything you need. Just a few minutes here. Traffic, news and weather all together. And let's get you the fuel. That's why we're kind of doing it. Because it's thanks to the ID4, the Pure EV range, up to 544 kilometres. 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Vibe Mandurah ULP 175.7. 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Costco Casuarina, afternoon, doing the cheap ULP, 166.7. Seven as you look a bit further around the place at this fuel in Kwinana Beach. Premium at 183.9 and the diesel this afternoon, stay there, it's 203.5. 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Otherwise, keep it here and we'll keep you updated. The Jam starring the Spice Girls, Daft Punk are here as well. You got a little wait, we're back to it in seconds.
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1: Hey there, I'm Brett Thomas. Bail denied for a woman facing terror-related charges for her time in Syria, while two other women up on slavery charges have been remanded in custody until they get a chance to apply for bail on Monday. The $100 for around 2 million West Aussies with a driver's license handed out in the state budget doesn't just have to be used on fuel. It'll be available via the Service WA app from July. In the federal budget to be released next week, the Treasurer, Jim Chalmers, is forecasting $64 billion in savings.
2: There will be more than the usual amount of savings, more than the usual amount of reform.
1: Police are asking for dashcam footage and witnesses to contact Crime Stoppers after an e-bike rider died after colliding with an orange bus. The incident happened near a roundabout at Parmelia at around 3:30 yesterday afternoon. A 37-year-old man died from injury sustained in the crash in hospital. And the state government's kicking in $20 million to expand Perth Zoo. It'll triple the size of the giraffe and zebra habitat, allowing them to mix together.
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1: Scans are in and they've revealed Alex Pearce suffered a knee injury in Frio's win over the Hawks last night and will miss at least next Sunday's battle with the Bombers. The skipper's foot got trapped attempting a tackle in the dying seconds. Coach Justin Longmuir says Pearce looked sore when he left the ground.
4: Yeah, I think he just got a knock. And he's a little bit unsure, so he got it checked out.
1: Eagles key defender Harry Edwards is back to face the Demons on Sunday. He's missed 6 weeks due to concussion. Jack Hutchinson and Harvey Johnston, the other inclusions. Tonight, the Lions host the Blues, while the Bulldogs battle the Power.
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5: Still keep in mind the crash in Baldivis, Kwinana Freeway southbound after Mundajong Road. Expect some delays there. And Freeway southbound, so Loftus to Mill Point, Canning Highway and Billia Drive to Anchortel. Freeway northbound, Thomas Road, then Anchortel Road, then South Terrace into the city. Still the crash in Rockingham, Ennis Avenue and Dixon Road. Traffic a little busy on the approach. Two cars, Mandurah Road southbound at the Safety Bay Road roundabout in Baldivis. Mandurah Road at the Forum and at Allnut Street and Pinchara Road at Sutton Street to get it Dower Street and Lakes Road in Greenfields. 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
11: Nice weekend here, 23 and lots of sunshine, blue skies, Mandurah, Rockingham, Bunbury and Perth, 23 degrees around the place. A little warmer in Perth, 24 tomorrow. Sunday looks to be nice for Mother's Day, 23. Fine day, sunshine, very good, 24 Monday and Tuesday. Bit of rain around for Wednesday onwards here, top of 21 and down to like 19 by Thursday.
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1: 8 Straight happening here, 97.3 Coast FM, Friday Jams. I couldn't have said it better myself. The freeway has another accident southbound after Rolly Road. That's in Wandi. The right lane there is blocked. Be aware of that one. It is slow going if you are looking at Billia Drive to Anchortel Road and Mundanjong Road. Still busy there. Northbound Thomas Road to Anchortel. Update within 15 minutes. The Jams, they're on.

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Well, I'm the professor, and all I can tell you is while you're still sleeping, the saints are still weeping, 'cause things you call dead haven't yet had the chance to be born. I'm the scat man.

0: degrees Perth Sunday, Mother's Day 23, and very nice indeed, 5:33 as we drive you home here, 8 straights, 97.3 Coast FM. Look, the drive is a little slow this afternoon due to a lot of traffic being on the road, but there's been a lot of accidents today too. Southbound after Rolly Road, that one's in Wandi, and that one is causing your delays in the right lane, but slow is the word here. Thomas Road to Anketell Road, northbound, southbound, busy from Billia Drive to Rolly Road. Still busy around town too. Ennis Avenue, Dixon Road, busy. And around the Pinjarra Road, Mandra Road area. That's the forum up to the train station, Murdoch Drive. Busy intersection for Friday. It is going to be a large weekend. You can tell that, can't you? I can tell you also, it's going to be a big walk coming up on Mother's Day, the Mother's Day Pink Walk, which is on from the George Robinson Garden, 7 a.m. Sunday. Get all the details on that right now. Coastlive.com.au. The street sheet is there. And a shout out to the team who do expert planning, specialised protection, trusted by event organisers. They are GJD Security. Coast Street Sheet is on. All right. And the hits continue here. David Guetta with Rihanna next. Let's get you thick as well. All the hits, the jams continue.
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2: There's a crash in Wandi, Kwinana Freeway southbound after Rolly Road. The right emergency lane's blocked and Freeway southbound slow Loftus to Mill Point, Canning Highway, Billia to Anketell, Munajong Road. Freeway northbound Thomas Road to Anketell, then South Terrace into the city. Off and on Mandra Road at the Forum and at Gordon Road, Pinjarra Road at Husband Road in Barragup. Ennis Avenue southbound from Dixon Road through to Eleanor Drive in Rockingham. Also Dixon Road at Mandra Road in East Rockingham. And Rockingham Road southbound at Thomas Road in Kwinana Beach. If you spot anything else, call 9585 973. 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

0: All the hits happening here, 97.3 Coast FM, Friday jams, all jams and hits, it all gets very close to the bone. Has been that kind of afternoon. Southbound on the freeway, looking at Rolly Road in Wandi. The right lane there still blocked, so it's still very heavy, delays, build-ups, all the fun things you don't need. A slow Thomas Road to Anketil Road if you are northbound, and if you are southbound, Billia Drive to Rolly Road. Around town as well, be aware, Pinjarra Road and Mandra Road. From there up to the train station, Ornott Street, Murdoch Drive, busy. Ennis and Dixon still very busy this afternoon. Let's get a full update from Christy. Heads up for tomorrow. Footy is on. Yes, Peel Thunder are against the Royals. That's going to be a good game. Sullivan Logistics 2:30 bounce down 7+ if you want to watch it on TV. And Freddie Irwin's Open Day, the Mother's Day weekend. Don't forget Mother's Day. This is tomorrow, by the way. Not Mother's Day, the Open Day. Follow Halls Head Campus if you want to get all the details. 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DJ Brazier to get you all the beats you need. The Friday Mix at 6 is on the way for you next.
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1: Hey there, I'm Brett Thomas. The Treasurer is defending her big spending state budget. There's criticism not everyone needs the $100 handout for those with the WA licence that doesn't have to be used on fuel. But Rita Saffiotti says she couldn't pick and choose who receives it.
2: It's very hard to means test WA payments, but this is something that people can apply for. So if people believe they don't need it, they don't need to apply for it. It's not compulsory.
1: It'll be available via the Service WA app from July 1st. Three out of the four ISIS brides who returned to Australia have faced court today. They've been charged for terror-related offences. Tonight, they remain in custody, one already denied bail in Sydney. Former Foreign Minister Julie Bishop has resigned as Chancellor of the Australian National University after a nightmare period filled with bullying claims and ugly job cuts. And the Snezza Footy Club in the C4 division of the Perth Football League have allegedly had their new jumpers stolen. The blue and gold Guernseys taken out of a player's car on Wednesday night.
3: 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One Carlston Road, the new Rockingham Ford.
1: High praise for Luke Jackson after his match-winning efforts for Freo against the Hawks last night. Triple M's Nathan Brown says the big man dragged the Dockers to victory.
4: They don't win the game last night without Luke Jackson. He also laid 10 tackles for a ruckman. He laid the smother, which got them the goal, which got them going late.
1: Eagles coach Andrew McWalter has explained why he's dropped Elijah Hewitt for Sunday's match against Melbourne.
5: Probably not quite been able to get to the form we wanted in that role in the forward roles. His strengths are in the midfield, so we're going to send him back to the Waffle.
1: Harry Edwards finally returns from concussion.
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6: The crashing Bondi, Kwinana Freeway southbound after Rolly Road, that's cleared. But Freeway northbound, still a bit sluggish. Thomas Road to Anketell. Freeway southbound, Loftus Street to Millpoint Road at Canning Highway and Belia Drive due to Rolly Road. Off and on Old Coast Road at Casuarina Drive in Hallshead. Mandurah Road at the Forum again at Allnut Street. Mandurah Road at Mariners Cove Drive in Dudley Park. A little busy Pinjarra Road at Sutton Street again at Dower Street. Safety Bay Road at Nan Drive in Valdivis. At Annis Avenue at Dixon Road in Rockingham again at Eleanor Drive too. 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
10: Friday Mix at 6, DJ Brazy standing by here with the beats. 13 overnight tonight, 23. Lots of sunshine, blue sky for Mandurah, Rockingham and Bunbury tomorrow. 24 degrees, nice day in Perth. Mother's Day, 23. Beautiful. Perfect day for the lunch, the breakfast. You plan it, it'll be good. 24 degrees Monday and Tuesday. Bit of rain looking from Wednesday onwards. Top there, 21 degrees.
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We got the world in our hands, so we're ready to play. 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
1: A final look around town for the working week. Mandurah Road busy at Allnut Street and Murdoch Drive intersection. Also delays at Pinjarra Road and in Dudley Park at Leslie Street and Mariners Cove Drive. Old Coast Road easing up still both ways at Mercedes Avenue. Kwinana Freeway northbound just busy this evening between Thomas and Anketell Roads. Brake lights southbound from Mill Point Road out of Perth and then closer to home between Armidale and Anketell Roads. And some upgrade works underway on Forest Highway affecting Preston Beach Road and Johnston Road as well as the highway between. Intermittent lane closures and speed reductions in place until mid-July. 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Ends June 30. This is Dylan with the latest traffic on 97.3 Coast FM.
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3: Thank you. Now, first off, a bit of sad news. Bonnie Tyler has been put into an induced coma following emergency intestinal surgery.
2: Jeez.
3: Yeah, the 74-year-old singer was admitted to a hospital near her home in Portugal for an emergency intestinal surgery procedure, but now doctors have put her in a coma to help with her recovery. So wishing her all the best, and hopefully that's just...
2: hopefully
3: a precaution, and it goes well, and she's back to life ASAP. Now, Sam Worthington stars in the new Netflix series, I Will Find You. 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
3: And a new Minions movie is on the way. Extra, extra. The Minions are taking over Hollywood. This time round, the flick features the voices of Christoph Waltz, Jeff Bridges and Jesse Eisenberg. Here's the trailer for Minions and Monsters.
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0: West Coast Fever are back for the 2026 Suncorp Arena netball season. And the Green Army is ready at RAC Arena. 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
3: 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You was hardly talking. That's when I knew that your heart was scarring. 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
1: May 4 is also International Firefighters Day today. 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

Like Man United in 08 and we ball like Barcelona in 11. Coming like Lionel Messi. Coming like CR7. Coming like a header from Harry Maguire, cause we got the lethal weapon. Coming like a header from Harry Maguire, cause we got

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10: 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Burn this goddamn
0: house right down. Home of Australia's best DJs and biggest club sounds. This is The Hype. Burn this goddamn
11: house right down. Yes, welcome back to Australia's biggest party. It's Scudder and Ed Coleman here, soundtracking whatever you're doing out there tonight. How you doing, Ed?
12: Yes, amazing, thank you. We have some world-class talent for you tonight in the shape of Yves V with an exclusive guest mix all the way from Belgium.
11: Yes, of Tomorrowland fame. He's been everywhere and done everything except for The Hype. Let's tick that off tonight. Ed Coleman, you are kicking off tonight's proceedings, though. Take it away.
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0: 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You are tuned in to The Hype.
1: Yes, it is Ed Coleman and Scudder with you. Let us know what you're up to tonight. Hit us up at The Hype Radio on Instagram. And right about now, DJ Delicious is about to grace the decks.
0: And she always has something tasty in store for us. Here she is on The Hype.
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0: Hype. That was an exclusive mix from DJ Delicious. Ed Coleman and Scudder with you.
1: Yes, we are soundtracking your night. And to continue the party, Jai Waterhouse, all the way from the Gold Coast, is taking over right now.
2: The

0: was Jai Waterhouse wrapping up the first hour of Australia's Biggest Party. You're tuned in to The Hype, a big second hour in store tonight.
1: Yes, all the way from Belgium, Eve V will be great.

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Then keep your phone close Thursday during breakfast with Nikki and DeMello. Answer their call with Pumped Up with Kevin Green to win $100 cash each week. Miss it and it jackpots. Pumped Up with Kevin Green. Taking a little pressure off the tank and your wallet. 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
1: Yes, of Tomorrowland fame. He's done everything. A household name in the EDM scene, and he's taking over The Hype for the next hour. Cannot wait. Let's get into it. This is The Hype.

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0: Eve V in the mix, taking over Australia's biggest party. That was huge. Thank you so much. You're welcome back anytime.
1: 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We appreciate it. 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
0: Yeah, we've just clocked up episode 500, so get online and start streaming back. 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
0: Yes, that's right. Another hour of The Hype, and this is all exclusive. You will not hear this anywhere else.
1: So good to have you along. Glad to see your name was on the guest list. We have exclusive mixes you will not hear anywhere else.
0: And to kick off the after party, Ed Coleman is in the mix. Take it away.

0: This is the Hype After Party. You won't hear these mixes anywhere else. So that was Ed Coleman just then kicking off proceedings.
1: Ed Coleman and Scudder with you. Welcome to the most exclusive party in town. Yes, it is the after party on the Hype. And right now, Scudder, it's your time to shine, mate. Here are the headphones. Quick, jump on the decks. Here he is, exclusively in the mix, Scudder on the Hype.
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0: Yes, it certainly is. And isn't that a sexy new sweeper? Yes, we have Melbourne DJ Leash making her debut on The Hype tonight.
1: Yes, I'm super excited to see what she has in store. Letting her off the... never mind. Here she is on The Hype.
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0: was Leash for the last half an hour. Absolutely unleashing here on The Hype. Thank you for that, Mix.
1: Amazing stuff. 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And ignore Scottish Badger.
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0: Nikki and DeMello when you wake up. Gonna be great, gonna
1: 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And I heard you actually made the bikini yourself, is that right?
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2: 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And I'm like, why don't I just head on down to Spotlight? And I had already made a prototype of my album. Like, I went to Spotlight and I got this like fluffy stuff and I made like my vinyl and album. I just had fun. It was just like fun again.
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0: West Coast Fever are back for the 2026 Suncorp Arena netball season. 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
5: Morning, another sunny one today. 23 for Mandurah and Rockingham. Bunbury's heading for 22 and Perth up to 24 degrees today. Tomorrow, sunny and 23. Monday, Tuesday, both sunny and 24.
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0: more time. Nikki and DeMello when you wake up. Gonna be great,
1: gonna be a good day. May 4 is also International Firefighters Day today. So shout out to everybody's favourite people of the polls.
2: You know, well, I mean, I don't know if it's everyone's favourite people of the polls, you know what I mean?
1: Yeah, a lot of people. Anyway, we love your work and yes. We salute you.
2: Great work. They work very hard.
1: Yes, a lot of people love you even more for the calendars, but, you know, it's all about the whole thing, isn't it?
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1: Very important work.
2: And sexy calendars. What more do you want?
1: 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Like, it's all the
2: whole
1: pictures.
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2: Morning, I'm Lauren Howarth. All eyes are on the New South Wales federal seat of Farah as voters head to the polls today. The coalition's held the seat since its creation in 1949, but One Nation and an independent are considered the frontrunners. Deputy PM Richard Marles telling the ABC it's a big test for opposition leader Angus Taylor.
3: In any normal moment, you would expect Farah to be held by the coalition, and if they're unable to hold the seat today, I mean, that says so much about where the coalition currently stands.
2: One of the big four banks has updated its cash rate hike forecast. Westpac now believes there'll be further increases in August and September rather than June and August. Donald Trump has announced a three-day ceasefire between Russia and Ukraine. It will include a swap of 1,000 prisoners from each country. And the Pentagon has started releasing previously secret files on UFOs, including videos and photos captured from military cameras around the world.
4: Big news from Dodds Electrical and Dodds Air Teams. 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
2: The Western Bulldogs have beaten Port Adelaide by just 2 points to snap a four-game losing streak. The win sees them move into the AFL's top eight. And Brisbane has survived a cracking second-half performance from Carlton overnight to claim an 11-point win at the Gabba. Lions coach Chris Fagan says he was worried about this game.
5: I actually have a fair bit of time for Carlton and the way they play their footy. I don't think their win-loss ratio is a reflection of them at all.
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8: Morning, sunny and 23 at the top today for Mandurah and Rockingham. Bunbury's heading for 22, Perth 24. Sunny and 23 tomorrow. Monday and Tuesday, both sunny and 24. 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Got an east to northeasterly wind about 15 to 20 knots. Seas are around a metre, increasing 1 to 1.5 metres this morning, and then decreasing below a metre around midday. And the swell is southwesterly below a metre.
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0: All the hits, 97.3 Coast FM, Gracie Abrams and That's So True. Morning. DeMello checking in for the Mother's Day weekend. Yes, don't forget, tomorrow is the special day. And today is the day that there is a Mother's Day weekend event happening at Frederick Irwin Anglican School in Halls Head from 9 o'clock. There's details about that if you maybe want to get in early with Mother's Day celebrations. You can find all the details at the What's On section of coastlive.com.au. Timberlake and BB Rexha, not too far away on the music front here at the coast.
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1: 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Good morning, it's Tamello reminding you MKT Mondays happening in breakfast. 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You don't have to do much. You just got to be there and have a go. Meantime, foster the people. 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

0: Noah Kahana, Great Divide at 97.3 Coast FM, all the hits. Good Saturday morning. It is DeMello with you, heading up towards 7 o'clock. And as we check local events, lots going on this weekend. Thinking large quality scale security for Mandurah Appeal and beyond, then think GJD Security. Good guys. And basketball is on this weekend. And today it continues as Rockingham Flames take on Joondalup this evening at Mike Barnett Sports Complex in Rockingham. If you want details about that game or anything else that's going on, bit going on, given it is the Mother's Day weekend, all the info at the What's On section at coastlive.com.au. 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
1: 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Then keep your phone close Thursday during breakfast with Nikki and DeMello. 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
2: Good morning, I'm Lauren Howarth. Voters in the New South Wales federal seat of Farrer are casting their ballots in today's by-election. The coalition's held the seat since its creation in 1949, but One Nation candidate David Farley says he's got three clear jobs to do.
3: I've got to win today. I've got to make sure that we're ready for the next election, and I want to help Pauline Hanson and its team build a powerful political party for Australia.
2: Two women linked to ISIS will spend the weekend behind bars in Melbourne before applying for bail on Monday, while another woman who was taken into custody in Sydney had her application for bail rejected yesterday. Westpac now believes there'll be further cash rate hikes in August and September rather than June and August. It comes after the RBA announced the third rise of the year this week. And according to a new study, Ozempic and other popular diabetes and weight loss medications have virtually no effect on about 10% of the population because some people have a natural resistance to them.
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2: The Bulldogs have snapped a four-game losing streak, beating Port Adelaide by just 2 points. Coach Luke Beveridge saying he's proud of his team's efforts.
5: I mean, after you drop four in a row, you're almost learning how to win again. And really pleased the boys hung in there.
2: While Carlton gave Brisbane a scare before losing by 11 points at the Gabba, the Blues trailed by as many as 49 points at one stage. They've only managed one win after 9 games.
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10: Sunny and 23 today for Mandurah and Rockingham. Bunbury 22, Perth 24 degrees, and it's like that for the next few. Tomorrow sunny and 23, Monday, Tuesday top of 24, and yes, sunny the word. For Mandurah Boat Shop, checking local waters, the winds east to northeasterly 15 to 20 knots, seas around a metre, increasing 1 to 1.5 metres this morning and then decreasing below a metre around midday, and the swell southwesterly below a metre.
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12: Get ready for the weekend vibes. Let's get the party started. 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That's when I knew that your heart was scarring. 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Like, wait, babe, let me ask your pardon.

0: 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Flowers, nice idea for Mum. Mother's Day weekend in progress. Miley Cyrus there and DeMello looking after it. Now, $300 is on the line with Pumped Up with Kevin Green when we make the phone call on Thursday morning, because this is what happened when we tried this week.
1: Hello.
0: Oh. Is that Mandy?
2: Oh, hang on. I've been, that real estate guy.
3: Not quite the words we were looking for, Mandy.
0: Oh, that real estate guy, I'm afraid, is not.
2: It's someone green.
0: Going to cut the mustard. It is someone green.
3: Look, the
0: it's
3: words.
0: It's Kermit the Frog we're talking about.
2: I've been doing something with him. I can't remember what.
3: Have you? Okay.
0: Well, it was fun for everyone at least. $300 up for grabs when next week we ring someone that's registered. They have to answer with Pumped Up with Kevin Green. If not, jackpots again. 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

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Take them off, take them off. What kind of show is this? Morning, DeMello, and The Riddle is back in Breakfast with Nikki and I on Monday, and if you can solve our trickiness in the mornings, you can get yourself in the running for $150 to spend at SBR Collective in Rockingham. What do? They're all about endurance, but if you're on your feet a lot, if you need decent walking shoes, go a long way towards a decent pair. Walking shoes, running shoes, nutrition, all sorts of good stuff like that. Your chance to go nuts. SBR Collective in Rockingham. The Riddle back Monday in Breakfast to start the process. It's Post Malone, Coast FM.

0: Yes, don't you worry, child. Swedish House Mafia, 97.3 Coast FM, all the hits as we head up towards 8 o'clock. Good morning. It's DeMello at this end. And thanks to Harvey Norman Carpet and Flooring Manager at 9 Gordon Road, it's time again to delve into a busy weekend of activities. And can I just remind you that you've got opportunities if you want to check out Camelot the Musical, the thrilling story of King Arthur, the Sword in the Stone, Lancelot and Guinevere and the Knights of the Round Table. Yes, Camelot the Musical is being put on at the Pinjarra Civic Centre through till May 16. What is that? Next weekend. So if you want to find out all the details about it, go check. There's shows today, but go check all the details in the What's On section of coastlive.com.au. You can choose Camelot, or you can choose Texas, like Ella Langley will shortly.
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2: Hey there, I'm Lauren Howarth. Voters in the New South Wales federal seat of Farrer are heading to the polls today. The by-election was triggered by the resignation of former Liberal leader Susan Lee, who held the seat for 25 years. One Nation's David Farley and independent Michelle Millthorpe are considered the front-runners. More so-called ISIS brides could be coming back to Australia, with Seven reporting one will arrive next month. That's news to Deputy PM Richard Marles.
3: Well, I don't know, and we're not part of doing any work to repatriate any of these people, as we said from the outset.
2: Three are in custody after returning from Syria this week. One woman in Sydney's been denied bail. Donald Trump says there'll be a three-day ceasefire in the war between Russia and Ukraine. The US president hoping this is the beginning of the end of a very long, deadly and hard-fought war. And authorities are preparing to evacuate and isolate close to 150 people on board a cruise ship that's dealing with a deadly hantavirus outbreak.
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2: The Bulldogs have snapped a four-game losing streak, beating Port Adelaide by just 2 points. Coach Luke Beveridge saying he's proud of his team's efforts.
5: I mean, after you drop four in a row, you're almost learning how to win again. And really pleased the boys hung in there.
2: While Carlton gave Brisbane a scare before losing by 11 points at the Gabba, the Blues trailed by as many as 49 points at one stage. They've only managed one win after 9 games.
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6: 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A few cars Mandurah Road at the Forum and at Allnut Street and Pinchara Road at Lakes Road in Greenfields and Mandurah Road at Gordon Road as well. A few cars Old Coast Road northbound at Casuarina Drive in Halls Head. Also Ennis Avenue at Dixon Road and again at Council Avenue in Rockingham. Look out for those upgrade works. Preston Beach Road northbound through to Forest Highway. Expect intermittent lane closures and speed reductions on Forest Highway from Johnston Road northbound and traffic management on Preston Beach Road. 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
9: Sunny and 23 today for Mandurah and Rockingham. Bunbury's heading for 22 and Perth a max of 24 degrees. And that's the territory for the next few. Tomorrow, sunny and 23. Monday and Tuesday at this stage, sunny and 24 degrees.